What a great song from two artists performing together, Mensana from Brasilia and the Simkin Project from Huntington Beach, California, with Poder Conseguir. You can get it. We also heard Korea from Auckland, New Zealand, with Blue Eyed Maori, as well as Kembla together with a Little Lion Sound in the tune titled You. And we start out the set with Natalia together with Kabaka Pyramid from Kingston, Jamaica. Michael Franti, spelled F-R-A-N-T-I, is an American musician, songwriter, and activist, renowned for his leadership in the band Michael Franti and Spearheads. Born in April 21, 1966 in Oakland, California, Franti rose to prominence in the late 1980s as a member of the Beatniks and later the Disposable Heroes of Hypocrisy, blending hip-hop and political and social activism. However, it was with the formation of Spearhead in 1994 that Franti found broader recognition and a more defined voice. The band distinguishes itself with an electric sound fusing elements of hip-hop, reggae, funk, and rock, with lyrics addressing themes of social justice, love, and unity. Throughout their career, they have released several critically acclaimed albums, including Stay Human, Everybody Deserves Music, and Hellfire. With a distinctive musical style and steadfast commitment to social change, Michael Franti and Spearhead continue to be a powerful voice in the music world. Today we hear the song Hey Now Now from an album titled Hellfire. Michael Franti and Spearhead on Radio Reggae with Pete Beat and Mercator Dread.

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Where it's always 420 somewhere. 101.1 Blue Wave Radio.

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So you can enjoy what you like the most and turn your life on. We are always there for you to work, for you to live, to give you energy made with good energy. 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

0: 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And the truth is, the problem keeps growing. 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
2: Slightly Stupid, spelled S-T-O-O-P-I-D, is an American band formed in Ocean Beach, California in the mid-1990s. The group was founded by childhood friends Miles Doughty and Kylie MacDonald, who shared a passion for various genres such as reggae, punk, rock, hip-hop, and funk. Their music is characterized by laid-back vibes, catchy melodies, and socially conscious lyrics. Over the years, Slightly Stupid has become known for their energetic live performances and their ability to attract a diverse fan base. Since their inception, they have released a string of successful albums, including Everything You Need, Closer to the Sun, and Top of the World. 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

0: And that was a final track on today's show. We have been listening to Ponto de Equilibrio from Rio de Janeiro in Brazil with Mundo Populoso, Popular Earth, from the album Toque de Amor. Also Dread Zeppelin from Sierra Madre, California, with a song made famous by Linda Skinner, Free Bird. We also heard Ziggy Marley with Still the Storm from his album Love is My Religion. And we start out the set with Eric Rachmani from Revolution, together with Slightly Stupid, both from California. This is Pete the Beat, together with Makeda Dread and our producer Manuel Arce, saying goodbye for now. 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

0: 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It's been pointed out that maybe some of the candidates for president of the United States, were they a male chauvinist pig? Let's just not call him a male chauvinist pig. Let's just say he has swine empathy. How's that? 101.1 Blue Wave Radio.
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3: 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One of the things that makes Roatan special is the compassion of the people who live here. 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I happen to be an owner of 2 Roatan retrievers. But not everybody can adopt an animal. 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Many island communities around the world have shown that mobile spay and neuter programs can improve the quality of life both for the people and the animals. Such programs exist in Aruba, Puerto Rico, Belize, even the Galapagos Islands. That's why the Roar mobile surgery van could bring the same caring community-based approach to Roatan. 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I'm just asking you to take a look at it. A few minutes of your time well spent. Visit roarmobile.org. 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

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Come see us here, plan a trip. Here on Roatan, by the way, you don't need to pack much. Just like a bathing suit, flip-flops, t-shirts, shorts. Ladies, I know you think you need more, but you don't. You know, for some relationships, by the way, I think the only thing more stressful than defusing a bomb for a wife is letting her husband pack for a long trip. 101.1.

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1: 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Want to get your kids off the couch and onto the court? Here's what one young paddle player has to say.
2: Hi, I'm Diego, and last weekend, I beat my dad at paddle. 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Even the New York Times said so. 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

0: Hi, I'm Martina. You hear me on The Morning Show with Madison, and I wanted to take a minute to tell you about something I do off the air, Martina's Mobile Massage. 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

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I'm accused of a lot of things, and many of them are actually true. One reason is that I have attention deficit disorder. And nobody knew what that was until much later, but it's why I will, in the middle of a conversation, change things. And be glad I'm not dyslexic, because dyslexics have a whole different ball of wax, you know, and they can't necessarily read things that are written a certain way. They have to learn how to interpret the world in a whole different set of values. But some of my best friends are extremely successful dyslexic. One of my friends was a dyslexic pimp down in New Orleans. He bought a warehouse. 101.1 Blue Wave Radio.

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Come to Honduras. Come to Roatan. We're going to play a song for everybody in Gravels Bay right now, which is a beautiful place to watch the water roll up against the edge of the road. It's something you'll never see anywhere else. 101.1 Blue Wave Radio.

0: Hi, I'm Martina. You hear me on The Morning Show with Madison, and I wanted to take a minute to tell you about something I do off the air, Martina's Mobile Massage. 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
1: Hey, it's Madison from Blue Wave Radio. One of the things that makes Roatan special is the compassion of the people who live here. We care about our island, we care about our communities, and many of us care deeply about the animals that share this beautiful place with us. I happen to be an owner of two Roatan retrievers, but not everybody can adopt an animal. 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A few minutes of your time well spent. Visit roarmobile.org. 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

0: Hola, this is Gladys Christina. If you live in Roatan, you've seen it. 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

0: Hi, I'm Martina. You hear me on The Morning Show with Madison, and you might not know that I'm also the owner of Martina's Mobile Massage. 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

I want some fast food and eat it slow. I'm gonna have

0: Hey, it's Madison from Blue Wave Radio. One of the things that makes Roatan special is the compassion of the people who live here. We care about our island, we care about our communities, and many of us care deeply about the animals that share this beautiful place with us. I happen to be an owner of two Roatan retrievers, but not everybody can adopt an animal. That's why Roatan Operation Animal Rescue believes there's a better way forward. Many island communities around the world have shown that mobile spay and neuter programs can improve the quality of life both for the people and the animals. Such programs exist in Aruba, Puerto Rico, Belize, even the Galapagos Islands. That's why the Roar mobile surgery van could bring the same caring community-based approach to Roatan. 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A few minutes of your time well spent. Visit roarmobile.org. 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

0: Want to get your kids off the couch and onto the court? Here's what one young paddle player has to say.
1: Hi, I'm Diego. And last weekend, I beat my dad at paddle. Like, really beat him. At Junior Paddle at Roatan Paddle Club, we get to run, jump, smash the ball, and have a blast. Coach says it's super good for your brain and your body. Even the New York Times said so. 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We move. A lot. 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

0: Hi, I'm Martina. You hear me on The Morning Show with Madison, and I wanted to take a minute to tell you about something I do off the air, Martina's Mobile Massage. 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
2: This is what we call living social in an antisocial world, where we take ideas that would be great thought starters so you can have a conversation with somebody you might meet sitting while you're waiting on a plane to leave Roatan or in an airport coming back. Sometimes it's nice to have a conversation and actually pay attention to other people. But having that conversation really comes down to having the right kind of question. So, is there any kind of arts that you like, or ways people do creative stuff?
1: Well, obviously, I like music.
2: Right.
1: I like live music, and I like Lisandro's jam sessions, mm-hmm. music jam sessions. And that's probably it, because I cannot sing, I cannot dance. No other art. I don't paint like you do.
2: Right.
1: That's probably it.
2: I'm trying to think. I'm trying to think of things that. Well, you do like the beach. Do you make sandcastles?
1: I've never tried it. We should do it.
2: You know, there used to be in San Diego these giant sandcastle competitions.
1: Yep, competitions. Yep,
2: are there
1: yep,
2: any
1: yep.
2: here?
1: Haven't heard about anything. We should start something.
2: It would be nice to just have a small one and see what comes out of it.
1: Mm-hmm.
2: That's a
1: good idea.
2: All right.
1: Good idea.
2: This is the kind of conversation that you can have that can lead somewhere. 101.1 Blue Wave Radio.
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1: 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Good morning. This is where we pick a song for you. Completely at random. This is not something we've got programmed or playlisted. We like to pick these songs because we can, and this is that segment where we generate a word from a computer, and Martina will take that word and then pick the song, and the word is, oh, this is pretty simple, rock.
2: Rock. I love rock and roll.
1: I want to rock you.
2: Yes.
1: Rock with you.
2: Rock with you, Michael Jackson.
1: I love rock and roll. That's good. I'm stuck in my head. Now I'm going to be singing Joan Jett all day.
2: I love
1: rock you
2: rock
1: like a hurricane.
2: Rock. Oh, whoa.
1: I want to rock. Who's that band? Like Slade or something like that?
2: I want to rock.
1: Bum, bum, bum, bum, bum, bum. Rockin' Me. Mm-hmm. Steve Miller Band. Mm-hmm. Keep on rocking me, baby. What's the word here? What are we gonna play?
2: Probably one of the most popular songs ever. We Will Rock You by Queen.

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3: 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I used to meet you down on Woods Creek Road. 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

0: Getting your day started is very important. 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
1: Even if you are on the right track, you will get run over if you just sit there.
0: That's for sure.
1: That's for sure. You have to move and move and move around.
0: You have to do what?
1: Move.
0: When you say that, it reminds me of the cows that stop in Sandy Bay when you're driving.
1: Move.
0: Okay, so to show you how grown up we are, we're going to play a song from a cartoon.
1: Yeah, Madagascar.
0: Yeah, that's actually done by Will.i.am, who's with the Black Eyed Peas, just in case you're questioning.
1: I like to move it.
2: I like to move it, move it. I like to move it, move it. I like to move it, move it. Yeah, I like to move it.

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0: And now, Blue Wave Radio presents Roatan's Down and Dirty Roatan Horoscopes. Why? We look into your future because it's an island where we like to mind your business. The unknown future that everyone needs to know.
1: They don't get much worse than these. Taurus, Cancer, Aquarius, and Pisces men.
2: Only.
1: Your girlfriend will tell you that she's going to cut you back to twice a month.
2: Oh.
1: Which is really okay with you because she knows she's cutting some guys out completely.
2: How do you know? How do you know?
1: It's a horoscope.
2: Oh, okay. So, stars.
1: Yeah.
2: Aries, Leo, Libra, and Sagittarius. Guys only. Again, more bad news for you.
1: Uh-oh.
2: You will have a visitor arriving from North America.
1: Mm-hmm.
2: They will ask the cabbie to pick you up and take you to where the action is.
1: Mm-hmm.
2: You will end up at your ex-girlfriend's house.
1: Ooh, I hate when that happens. Gemini, Virgo, Scorpio, and Capricorn. You will go to the doctor.
2: Mm-hmm.
1: You will tell him that you want to stop aging.
2: Oh, he will give you a gun.
1: That'll do it. They don't do that at the Garm Clinic, do they?
2: Guns? Probably not.
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0: Good morning, I'm Madison.
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0: Time for the news and...
3: Okay, guys, someone back it up this way, right here. Right there. That's
0: what is that truck doing in the studio?
3: It's a backhoe.
0: Why?
3: Well, we need a backhoe.
0: Why do you need a backhoe?
3: Well, you know, when Martina does the news, she always loves to bury the lead.
0: With the words in back and hoe, it would have been a lot more trouble.
3: Yeah, it could be.
0: Are you back hoe?
3: No. Hey, did you hear about the scarecrow that won the Nobel Prize?
0: No, what kind of prize did he win,
3: scarecrow? He was outstanding in his field.
0: Is there a reason you're doing cleaner jokes? Did somebody take you to task and say that they were offended by your dirtiness?
3: Oh, it gets worse.
0: It's the Badass Java Song of the Day, Martina, picking it out of the pile of records here. When was the last time anybody picked anything out of records? The Cars?
1: Cars, the band.
0: The band from Boston?
1: Yes, and with Rick Ocasek.
0: How would you say that? Because that's a Czech name?
1: Originally. You say Ocasek, I say Otasek.
0: Okay. Mm-hmm. But he doesn't sing it.
1: But he's in the band.
0: He's in the band.
1: He's been in the band for a while.
0: Benjamin Orr. Sang half the songs that everybody remembers Ocasek because of his giant ears and the fact that he married that supermodel. What's her name?
1: Pavlina Posizkova.
0: I guess she got driven.

0: It's time for the Roatan Health Minute, brought to you by the Garm Clinic and Paratree Plantation. Why is it that mosquitoes bite some people and not others? Scientists have seen research that people with type O blood, who are overweight, who wear dark clothing, are more often at risk. For many, it's an annoyance. And why is it that some people react with like itching and big bumps and others don't? It may have been that you've been bitten enough times and by that time you've been desensitized. And adults generally don't have the same reaction as kids. But for some adults, the reaction is nearly zero. For others, it's more than a nuisance. So what do you do to get relief when you have a reaction to a mosquito bite? Well, first, don't scratch it. Scratch it can open the skin, and you don't want to know what happens when some of the bacteria under your fingernails gets into an open wound. Anti-itch hydrocortisone creams, calamine lotion work for some cases, for most cases. But what about more severe bites? Keep Benadryl or Claritin handy. But if the reaction's worse, if you come down with a fever, you have a large bump, lymph node swelling, anything out of the ordinary, get to a doctor because it's best not to try and wait it out. After all, we're talking about your health. Just a thought, though it may not work for everyone, some people swear that one of the B vitamins, thiamine, actually helps keep insects from biting them. These thiamine patches are available at the Garm Clinic, and they might help keep mosquitoes away from you. And if you're having problems, it's always worth a shot. It's a safe vitamin that you get from all kinds of food sources, but in the patch form, it works like a nicotine patch. And if you want an answer to the question, why did God make mosquitoes? You'll have to wait to find that answer. With the Roatan Health Minute, brought to you by the Garm Clinic, I'm Madison from 101.1 Blue Wave Radio.
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1: So if you drink on this island, chances are you are going to drink beer, because that is pretty much what most people consume.
0: Yes, and I'm Czech, so yeah.
1: And I saw that, like, the studies on this. So primarily men drink beer. Women drink wine, and it's in those numbers. There's very large numbers, like 60% of guys drink beer, 60% of women drink wine, and then everything falls after that.
0: And I can drink both.
1: Beer and wine. Because you like the wine first.
0: Yes. Back home, I was never a beer drinker. I've never been a big beer drinker because Czech beer is pretty heavy. So I used to be a wine drinker, but when I got here to the island, it's like beer is better.
1: When you say heavy, what do you mean? Like thick? Or like a lot of alcohol?
0: A lot of alcohol and that heavy, bitter taste.
1: Oh, the aftertaste. Yeah, that's the hops. And I don't drink beer because I have an allergy to hops. It's actually funny. If I drink a beer, it'll be like a Corona. Mm-hmm. It's like what you called beer water.
0: Beer water, yeah.
1: And so that I can drink. And but if you go here to get a beer, the island beers are great. Or you could go to the brewery. And the brewery's great. They make a lot of different kinds of beer. Ilias and his crew.
0: They have craft markets there, and you meet friends. It's a good place to go.
1: Again, not being paid for advertising because those guys are too cheap. But I almost died there.
0: Of what? Drinking beer? I've heard about alcohol poisoning.
1: No, I went and Ilias was doing some kind of thing called the one chip challenge. There's a company called Packy, PAQUI. They make this like tortilla chip, and it's about a 3-inch square or 3-inch triangle. And it's made with, in this case, Carolina ghost pepper, which is the hottest pepper that is made in Scoville units. So I'm listening to Elias telling me the story, and he's like, you know, they're really not hot. Your taste bud receptors think it's hot, and then they react, and it gives you this sense of heat. And so he talked me into this.
0: And I know where this is going.
1: There was a group at the table. And so there were like eight of us. And the deal was, if you could handle it for 5 minutes, they would give you a T-shirt. If you could do it for 10 minutes, they gave you a T-shirt and a hat. So I said, okay, I'm game. I'll do this. And of all of the people that had the bags, mine was crushed up, and there was all this oil in it. And so mine were just absorbed in this oil.
0: Oh.
1: And I ate the pepper, and like 2 minutes in, you know, I'm like thinking, you know what? Why am I doing this? So I just caved. I didn't care. There's no macho in me at all. It's like, I know better. I'm going to start drinking milk. And I got home that night, and it did not stop. And so I ended up getting in the shower to cool down. And I could feel that pepper moving through my intestines. I could track it like a GPS system exactly where it was.
0: And it burns twice.
1: And that's
0: once
1: the
0: it
1: end.
0: Gets in once
1: and
0: it
1: that's
0: gets.
1: The end of this bit.
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0: Hi, I'm Martina. You hear me on The Morning Show with Madison, and I wanted to take a minute to tell you about something I do off the air, Martina's Mobile Massage. 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
1: To the masters of maritime matchmaking, there's a bartender on West Bay Beach who knows how to shake a martini but can't seem to stir up a conversation.
2: Ouch.
1: How can I break the ice without sounding on the rocks? Martini enthusiast. Martina? What do you answer to Martini?
2: Well, icebreakers are easier with a bit of humor. Right? I think we prove it on the radio every day.
1: Yeah, there's a lot of things we tell people to help him talk and have conversations, yeah.
2: Yeah. So ask him if he's as good at mixing words as he is in mixing drinks. Or challenge him to create a cocktail that would capture his personality. I think it's a fun way to get him talking and mixing and drinking, and then it goes by itself.
1: That's a really good one. But it takes somebody who's got a little bit of, like, imagination. So hopefully he's not just a knuckle dragger.
2: If he mixes great cocktails, then he has to have imagination. I would hope so. I would bet on that. Create a cocktail that captures your personality.
1: That's a good one.
2: Mm-hmm.
1: Never heard
2: that's
1: of that
2: one.
1: One.
2: Yep.
1: That's a good one.
2: Yeah, I will have to try it. But I'm not into bartenders. Oh, well.
3: 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Los Maestros del Amor, care of Facebook at bluewaveradio.live. Please don't take anything these two personalities say seriously. And remember the old saying, those who can, do! Those who can't move to an island and start a radio show.

0: When yacht owner Anthony Blake, Captain Tony with Love Cloud Roatan, talks about a major upholstery project, you listen carefully. Because on Roatan, details matter. 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

0: Hey, it's Madison. I dropped off a friend at the airport the other day, and I was driving out to Brick Bay, and something caught my eye. It was this big clay pot on the left side of the road at a place called Galleria de Barro. This is the kind of piece you notice, and it made me think of a friend of mine. 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They're just past the airport, after Dolphin Plaza and before Macaw Market. 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Galleria de Barro. Yeah, my Spanish sucks, but this place is great.
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1: 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Got it? All right, here's song number one to kick off the hunt. 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
1: 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All you have to do is tell us the connection between these 5 songs. So don't forget to play the game. One left. Song number 5, your last chance to connect the dots.

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1: And that's it. Song number five's played. Now it's time for you to put it all together. If you think you've got the theme down, head over to our Facebook page. 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You can always go in and have lunch at Gilles or breakfast, too. And don't forget, they make great desserts. And anybody who wins this week qualifies for a getaway at Villas de Cisnes, which is on West Bay's Turtle Beach, which is West Bay without the West Bay prices. The choice is yours. And remember, when it comes to real estate on Roatan, Dan Horn is the man. 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

0: Hi, I'm Martina. 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

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You ought to come and try it and hang out with us. It's Madison here. You know, some things are hard to come by on an island. We were having a conversation, me and some friends, about getting cheese because they really like cheese. And I was at the deli counter the other day, and I asked the guy for $2 worth of Swiss cheese. And to tell you how expensive it was, all he gave me were the holes. I think I'm kind of crazy. 101.1 Blue Wave Radio.

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you want to go out, or maybe tomorrow night you want to go out for dinner. You know, and here's a reason. I mean, a really good one. There's a lot of great restaurants, no matter whether it's Sandy Bay, West End, West Bay. I would suggest any one of those. Just, you know, send me an email, I'll tell you. But not only that, it's good to go out and get out of the kitchen, because did you know 90% of accidents actually happen in the kitchen? Yeah, I've made quite a few accidents in the kitchen myself. 101.1 Blue Wave Radio. Sometimes.

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Mr. Larry Lock and Load. 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

0: 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Used to date a girl. I had a tough time with her because everything was about her. And I'm like, well, how do I explain? You know, I have needs and wants and desires too. And I said, let's have a conversation about that. And I said, I just want you to hear me out. I explained my side, and she said, I get it, but how does this pertain to me?
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0: 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So sing along, dance in the sand, enjoy a night filled with memories. Then look to the sky for the famous Infinity Bay 4th of July fireworks display, the grand finale that has wowed Roatan year after year. 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

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I have a friend, his wife is really upset with him. And I kind of understand it. She doesn't believe that autocorrect changed the words yes, dear, to hell no, I'm not picking up your mom at the airport at 1. 101.1 Blue Wave Radio.

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0: definitely was in the right.
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And that goes for guys and gals, you know. 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

0: Hey, it's Madison from Blue Wave Radio. One of the things that makes Roatan special is the compassion of the people who live here. We care about our island, we care about our communities, and many of us care deeply about the animals that share this beautiful place with us. I happen to be an owner of two Roatan retrievers, but not everybody can adopt an animal. That's why Roatan Operation Animal Rescue believes there's a better way forward. Many island communities around the world have shown that mobile spay and neuter programs can improve the quality of life both for the people and the animals. Such programs exist in Aruba, Puerto Rico, Belize, even the Galapagos Islands. That's why the Roar mobile surgery van could bring the same caring community-based approach to Roatan. 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A few minutes of your time well spent. Visit roarmobile.org. 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

the flame of hope among the hopeless. 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That was the straw

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6: 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Galleria de Barro. 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
5: 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A few minutes of your time well spent. 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
1: Greetings, Roatan. Another week gone by, getting closer to my third improvements. Bigly needed improvements. The best ever, and I know improvements. Some say the best they ever seen. All this white marble, so boring. Working so hard, I'm going to need a vacation. Me and the boys will be down to Roatan soon. No, not you, Eric, or you, Junior. Me, Cash, Pete, and little Marco, coming down on the new jet to enjoy the ice-cold beer at Sundowners. Marco told me Honduras has no extradition laws. Really? That's great. I can sit at happy hours at Sundowners every day from 5 till 7, relaxing, like sitting at my favorite pool, drinking a cold free beer, listening to live music, maybe watch a little of that soccer thing. Go, Italy. They begged me to say that, like a homeless window washer on Fifth Avenue.
2: 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Today's secret word, Italy. That's Italy. 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